0: your street. 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

0: sie wieder auf Tour, die Pussycat Dolls. 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
1: 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Don't you? 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

If you had one shot, one opportunity to seize everything you ever wanted in one moment, would you capture it?